Sat in the wild for the other, till the land that's our. His land, the turtle, the bill, and the tunnel that's our. The missile land, the water, and the yellow. The missile land, the water, and the yellow. The missile land, the water, and the yellow.

told my once upon a time story, a private tale to tell my soul sorry, a justified reason not to worry, but Lord, to know I'm not one too many, something to grip on like too many, something to click on like Atari, something to play with like Jumanji, someone to spy on like Homie. I need my once upon a time in the West, something that meets criteria for request, something that can unreasonably request, one thing I can take from worst to best, one motive to move permanently on your breast, 36 chambers I'm put to the test, 99 problems I shall never rest, 15 ways to leave Margie's nurse. Left on my list. One war until I'm a pacifist. One stone to be an archaeologist. One glove over my iron fist. One soul to give a therapist. Someone to lean on like

and not too many. I love to know I'm not one too many. Something to grip on like too many. Something to click on like a trolley. Someone to play with like Jumanji. Something to spy on like Homie. I need my once upon a time in the West. Something that meets my team for a quest. Something I can't unreasonably request. One thing I can't take from worst to best. One motive to move permanently on your breast. 36 chambers and put to the test. 99 problems I shall never wish. 15 ways to leave Marquis Hell.

0: Welcome to our record. In order to fully understand the information recorded here, it is necessary that you follow along in your beatnik annual
1: oral instruction manual.
2: Where's Oro?
1: Right there. Please begin on page one.
3: Now, they lost
4: someone who knows. Hey, answering the question, why did she...
3: Oh. Start. Nobody knows.

book day. Why most people think Central America means Kansas. Communism means un-American, and apartheid is a new hell.

lung full of pine tar kush walks the city. Escape of scrappy captains, capes tucked in the aftermath of unassuming blueprints not suitable for bombings. The fires are alarming, the fire alarms are oddly calming. A water beetle jitterbugs and litter, kitty cats across the sidewalk after rats are fat enough to die happy. The savvy climb the nailless pine staircase, all of Jesus walks to where the meter blocks and streets aren't even matter, so they don't. No one pays, no never mind. Higher than the ever-resting deities of better times. Here the sun refracts so much the prisons look like prisms. Rainbow chains ain't ship along the vision. A vision of a suited black man peddling dream logic overlooks a park bench. Kids kaleidoscope into an arc and 2x2 are Loraxed off the block. The floods are warm and blood is just red-colored chicken stock. It was all-

0: lung full of pine tar kush walks the ocean. 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Skip like stones. The sharks are biters, but the teeth more kitten tongue than needle. And so the lung walks on with a wax on, wax off Miyagi focus. Fording of America. What's with all this conquering? Wouldn't it be nice to beach boy for a year or six? Turn harmony to capital. Trade the bricks for sand dollars. Dreams are made of comfort. Struggle bursts the nightmares. The existence of this voice implies he made it. And all from keeping a G in the face of a whirling and kumbaya. Ali Boombaye. Got that oh my ya. Chemotherapy. Who said oh my god? How disrespectful. Don't they see the way he poseidoned up to the top where it all breaks? And everyone that rides the wave falls off.
1: It was all a dream.
0: Lung full of pine tar kush walks the clouds. This is why the wheel wells be cut. The saber gotta reach for altitude. Much as they're used in slang, birds don't give a fuck really. Drop as much shit as people talk. Rise above it, someone always said while marching. Easier said than done while flipping fries and golden arching. Just trying to be that double rainbow meme. Ice cream painted on the borders of those dreams. Shit, yeah, that's wet. Bet five on a dice game in the clouds. Pull all your money out and make it rain. But godlike, that's what they must mean by going green. Noah's Ark this black and start anew. Damn, this kush is crazy, right? You can see a roof from here, but not much else. The world outside the city limits, not yet cartographic. But everybody learned to fly the same. Tapping B enough to glide in one direction.
1: It was all a dream.

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1: No, I'm chaos and he's mayhem. We're a double act.
2: Hey, serious, what do we do?
3: What else? We bury the fuckers. And you know something else?
2: What?
3: We do this right.
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0: 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Old dirty bastard. 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
1: 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You get some shrimp fried rice and make salad at the same time.
2: Cool.
3: If you are not alone, I will
4: hear you. Hey, yo, Chang Wang, what's up?
3: I'll be right out.
5: Yo, can we get something to eat, man? Chang, can I eat?
3: Right. Yeah. 1 second. Okay, then. Fine. Your order.
4: All right, let me get two of them beef fried rices over here. Let me get a half a chicken wing. Don't put that little retarded leg in it, cause
3: right.
4: Cut that off.
3: Okay, then.
4: Don't put no onions in my white rice.
5: I need 4 chicken wings fried hard and shit.
3: What's this?
4: I'm not finished.
3: What's this? Oh. The two of you at once. Okay, then. You want beef?

0: You shoot?
1: Yes, papi.
0: I ain't your papi.
1: Officer, yes, officer.
0: You hear me?
1: Yes. I hear you.
0: Where you coming from?
1: I'm coming for home.
0: Turn around. Where's home?

0: first thing I want to say is, mandate my ass.
1: Jill Scott Heron.
0: Because it seems as though we've been convinced that 26% of the registered voters, not even 26% of the American people, but 26% of the registered voters form a mandate or a landslide.
1: B-movie.
0: 21% voted for Skippy and 3-4% voted for somebody else who might have been running. But oh yeah, I remember. In this year that we have now declared the year from Shogun to Reagan, I remember what I said about Reagan. Minute. Acted like an actor. Hollywood. Acted like a liberal. Acted like General Franco when he acted like governor of California. Then he acted like a Republican. Then he acted like somebody was going to vote for him for president. And now we act like 26% of the registered voters is actually a mandate. We're all actors in this, I suppose. What has happened is that in the last 20 years, America has changed from a producer to a consumer. And all consumers know that when the producer names the tune, the consumer has got to dance. That's the way it is. We used to be a producer, very inflexible at that, and now we are consumers and finding it difficult to understand. Natural resources and minerals will change your world. The Arabs used to be in the third world. They have bought the second world and put a firm down payment on the first one. Controlling your resources will control your world. This country has been surprised by the way the world looks now. They don't know if they want to be Matt Dillon or Bob Dillon. They don't know if they want to be diplomats or continue the same policy of nuclear nightmare diplomacy. John Foster Dulles ain't nothing but the name of an airport now. The idea concerns the fact that this country wants nostalgia. They want to go back as far as they can, even if it's only as far as last week. Not to face now or tomorrow, but to face backwards. And yesterday was the day of our cinema heroes riding to the rescue at the last possible moment. The day of the man in the white hat or the man on the white horse. Or the man who always came to save America at the last moment. Someone always came to save America at the last moment. Especially in B-movies. And when America found itself having a hard time facing the future, they looked for people like John Wayne. But since John Wayne was no longer available, they settled for Ronald Reagan. And it has placed us in a situation that we can only look at like a B-movie. Come with us back to those inglorious days when heroes weren't zeros, before fair was square, when the cavalry came straight away in all of

done again. Civil rights, women's rights, gay rights, it's all wrong. Call in the cavalry to disrupt this perception of freedom gone wild. God damn it, first one wants freedom, then the whole damn world wants freedom. Nostalgia, that's what we want. The good old days, when we gave them hell. When the buck stopped somewhere and you could still buy something with it. To a time when movies was in black and white, and so was everything else. Even if we go back to the campaign trail, before Six Gun Ron shot off his face and developed hoof and mouth. Before the free press went down before full court press and were reluctant to view the menu because they knew the only thing available was Crow. Lon Chaney, our man of a thousand faces. No match for Ron. Doug Henning does the makeup. 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Their slogan is, why wait for 1984? You can panic now and avoid the rush. So much for the good news. As Wall Street goes, so goes the nation. And here's a look at the closing numbers. Racism is up.

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1: Everything tailored, what the Tiana. 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

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They ain't ready for this shit. Instead of taking shots, I drank the whole bottle Patron. Grew up in the 90s, wasn't no role models, I'm grown. 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

Real, original, lyric, original rhythm, not taking request. The deal, champion sound, champion style, feeling our best. Appeal, nothing but love when we at the control, we keeping it blessed, not doing our stress.